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0: This is Marketing Director Thornton Claiborne with Camel Cigarettes. Over the past few years, we have been wrongfully accused of targeting children. In this commercial from 1968, the Camel Corporation was targeting middle-aged cavemen.
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1: 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We're a little bit naughty. We've never met a rule we didn't break. Actually, we didn't just break the rules. We chopped them up into tiny pieces and buried them in the middle of the desert, where they bloody well belong.
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0: There are evil, sinister-looking men hanging around the schoolyards trying to entice young like you. 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

So I know this is the part where I'm supposed to be incredibly inspiring and tell you to just ignore these people. Wrong. Next time someone tries to doubt your dreams and tell you you can't do it, just give them a big old middle finger and tell them Chris sent you, okay?

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0: We have bought a record for you. 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
1: 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We're a little bit different from other Bakersfield radio stations. We're a little bit naughty. We've never met a rule we didn't break. Actually, we didn't just break the rules. We chopped them up into tiny pieces and buried them in the middle of the desert, where they bloody well belong.
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Loch Ness Monster strikes. 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From the depth of the sea, I come to destroy.

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1: 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We're a little bit different from other Bakersfield radio stations. We're a little bit naughty. We've never met a rule we didn't break. Actually, we didn't just break the rules. We chopped them up into tiny pieces and buried them in the middle of the desert, where they bloody well belong.
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Loch Ness Monster strikes. 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I come to destroy.

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0: 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After you have played the record, you might have a little snack with ice cream and cake.
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0: Hi, this is Governor Arnold Schwarzenegger with another California report. This week, I want to talk to you about something that I love and something that is a very important part of my life. Pumping iron in the sun with all the people watching.
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0: This is Marketing Director Thornton Claiborne with Camel Cigarettes. Over the past few years, we have been wrongfully accused of targeting children. In this radio commercial from 1972, you'll hear how carefully the Camel Corporation avoids targeting adolescents.
1: Zoink, Scoob! 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

We were screaming through the valley where the nation of botany flows, through the mud and crud and cornfields where the marijuana grows, across the railroad tracks of Persia, down the hills and up the dale, at CJ5 with a four-wheel drive and Smokey on my tail. Well, he picked me up at exit 12 on the I-680 ramp. I was doing 67 per when I rumbled through his trap. He commenced to whirl his flashing lights and he made his siren wail. I slipped on down to four-wheel drive with Smokey on my tail. Now I got racing stripes and dual pipes and Smokey's got a Ford. Got a mill with a four-pot carb, you know, but Smokey's stroked and bored. Well, Chase was on, but I had the edge with a rig that'll never fail. Got a CJ5 with a four-wheel drive, Smokey on my tail. Yeah, he was. Well, I dropped on down at Granny Low and I made a hard right turn. My big old fat commando tires went slashing through the corn. Well, the tassels blew and the kernels flew and it looked like yellow hail. Just cooking alive in a four-wheel drive, Smokey on my tail. Well, we went screaming through the valley where the nation of botany flows, through the mud and crud and cornfields where the marijuana grows, across the railroad tracks of Persia, up the hills and down the dales. My CJ5 and four-wheel drive with Smokey on my tail. Look out now, here he comes. Oh, we gonna get it on now. Don't hit that fellow with a banjo. We gonna swim this here creek now, Smokey. Yard wide and foot deep. Nation of Botany River, they call it. Might have to winch out. Gonna do a wheelie on that there gopher mound now, Smokey. And you dig it, Smokey. Got four on the floor and four in the air on that one, didn't we? Goodness gracious. About to bust my shocks.

0: Want me to do my tribute to Elvis? Thanks, Elvis.
1: That is humor. I recognize that.
2: KSVG.

started shooting the pinball and started to lie for a truck driver job I qualified. I got the job and started up the road. I got lost on the very first load, but that's truck driving. Well, I asked a man at a country store how to get on the route to Baltimore. He spit his tobacco with a twisted smile, said you have to go back about 25 miles, but that's truck driving. Well, I got back over on the right route. I wound it up and let it all hang out. Was almost through the Carolina State. Looked at my watch and I was 3 hours late, but that's truck driving. A little farther up across the line, I met some cowboy that gave me the wine. I passed another truck and a couple of cars.

Well, the trooper that stopped me, his face was frowned. He stood 6'6" and weighed 300 pounds. I couldn't get a break from that hard-boiled cop. He hauled me off to the JP shop, but that's truck driving. I left the JP shop at 4:45, forgot I was over on the drive. I got to the scales at 9:30, and that's where I paid a big, big fine, but that's truck driving. I left the scales and went on up the road, and I found the place I supposed to unload. The consignee there was grouching slow. A pinball machine got the rest of my dough, but that's truck driving. I called my boss to send me 50 skins. He cussed and he swore and says, "Where you been? I need you back down this end of the road. You ought to be leaving here now with another load." But that's truck driving. Well, he made me mad when he cussed me out, so I wound it up and I headed back south. I took a few pills, was running too fast, got on the wrong road and hit a low underpass. But that's truck driving. When I got back home and pulled in the yard, he cussed again, said, "Boy, you fired. Speaking for myself, boy, that ain't bad luck. I'd never get nowhere while driving a truck, if that's truck driving."

Shelby County Tribune when this classified advertisement caught my eye. It said take immediate delivery on this 57 Chevrolet half-ton pickup truck. We'll sell or swap for a hide a bed and $35. Call 140-RING-2 and ask for Bob. Well, I called Bob up on the telephone. He says, hello, this is Bob speaking. I says, is this here the Bob got the pickup truck for sale? He says, yeah. I says, where are you? He says, 14 East on County 12. Turn right on the one-lane gravel road. You can park in the yard. Beware of the dog. Wipe your feet off, knock three times, and bring your billfold. Well, I tooled on East on County 12, turned right on the one-lane gravel road, and I parked in the yard, and a German Shepherd come out and grabbed on my leg. Then I knocked three times to wipe my feet. The dog let go, and the screen door opened, and Bob come out and says, what do you want? Says, come see your truck. He says, follow me. Come on, Frank. Dog's name is Frank. Well, we all went past the chicken house, through the hog pen, down to the tractor shed, and then wound up in the back of the barn field of cow pies. And sitting right there in a pool of grease was a half-ton Chevy pickup truck with a 1960 license plate, a bumper sticker says Vote for Dick, and a Brillo box full of rusty parts. And Bob says, what do you think? Well, I kicked the tire and then got in the seat and sat on a petrified apple core and found a bunch of field mice living in the glove compartment. He says their shaft is bent and the rear end leaks. You can fix her quick with an oil or rag. Use a nail and starter. I lost the key. Don't pay any mind to that whirring sound. She used a little oil, but outside of that, she's cherry. I says, what'll it take? Says, what do you got? It says, $28.15. Says, you got a deal, sign here. I'll go get the title and the can full of gas. I put a nail in the slot and fired her up. She coughed and belched up a bunch of smoke, and I backed her right through the hog pen into the yard. Well, Frank jumped in, bit my leg, and I beat him off the crowbar. He jumped on out, and the door fell off, and the left front tire went flat. I jacked it up and patched the tube, and Frank tore a piece of my shirt off. And then Bob come out and called him off, says, you better get on out of here. I went left on the one-lane gravel road, went 14 west and County 12, took two full quarts of 408 oil just to get her to the Conoco station. And I pulled up to the regular pump, and then Harold Sykes and his kid come out and says, I'd seen better stuff at the junkyard, and where'd you ever get that truck? I says, that's a long story, Harold. I was thumbing through the want ads in the Shelby County Tribune when this classified advertisement caught my eye. It said take immediate delivery on this 57 Chevrolet.

0: 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Mick, Keith, Ronnie, Bill, and Charlie, the Rolling Stones action figure dolls.
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Yeah, and then came Bakersfield. Win Stewart, Tommy Collins, Buck Owens, Merle Haggard. Fueled by a million Okies hopped up on Okie moonshine and amphetamines. Buck Owens pushed the treble up on the glittering steel Telecasters and steel guitars and shredded the jukebox speakers to give it that West Coast Okie sound. The sound of twang cutting through smoky barrooms and joints along the old Oakdale Highway, where Okies and Mexicans fought with homemade knives in the Hoover camps, was the end of the world. It was country western. It was the other side of Steinbeck's Grapes of Wrath mixed with nudie suits and women in push-up bras, and it was real gone. It was gone hillbilly music, too rude for polite middle-class white boy ears. And it was all gone

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0: 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I am your host, Verbal Creepy Roger, and this is the Very Sketchy Morning Show. The number is 661-491-0384. 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And if you can't do either, just tell a friend. Just say, hey, there's this awesome station. I know nothing's any good if other people like it. It's only good if only you know about it. Isn't that right? Isn't that how it works with everything? So, this is KSVG's patent-pending punk chunk. That's right. Every Very Sketchy Morning Show is packed with an entire chunk of punk every morning. We just played Alice Bag. The song was No Means No. I'm not going to go there. But for those of you who do not know, Alice Bag is one of the godmothers of punk rock music, who started in the mid-70s in Los Angeles. They were in one of the earliest punk rock bands. They are punk rock. If you go to the Punk Rock Museum in Las Vegas, which if you've never been or you're on the fence of going, you should go. But there's a hall of punk rock legends. There's five punk rockers, and Alice Bag is one of them. That's how important to punk rock they are. Before that was X, equally important. The song was Struggle. That song was from 2024. Ow! 103.5 FM KSVG Savage Radio. I am your host, Verbal Creepy Roger. And this is the Very Sketchy Morning Show. The number is 661-491-0384. Again, that number is 661-491-0384. 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It all helps. 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And if you can't do either, just tell a friend. Just say, hey, there's this awesome station. I know nothing's any good if other people like it. It's only good if only you know about it. Isn't that right? Isn't that how it works with everything? So, this is KSVG's patent-pending punk chunk. That's right. Every Very Sketchy Morning Show is packed with an entire chunk of punk every morning. We just played Alice Bag. The song was No Means No. I'm not going to go there. But for those of you who do not know, Alice Bag is one of the godmothers of punk rock music, who started in the mid-70s in Los Angeles. They were in one of the earliest punk rock bands. They are punk rock. If you go to the Punk Rock Museum in Las Vegas, which if you've never been or you're on the fence of going, you should go. But there's a hall of punk rock legends. There's five punk rockers, and Alice Bag is one of them. That's how important to punk rock they are. Before that was X, equally important. The song was Struggle. That song was from 2024. It's off their last album. Why are all the good punk rockers retiring? Just at least some know to like go out on top and not like keep getting worse and worse. That was off their last album, Smoke and Friction. Before that was the Lambrini Girls, Help Me, I'm Gay. Not me, that's the song title. They're from Brighton, UK. And before that was Papa's Grave, You Tear Us Apart. They're from Pensacola, Florida. I spent some time in Pensacola in the old swamps of Florida. It's called L.A. It's Lower Alabama on the panhandle. Before that was Problem Patterns. The song was Sad Old Woman. They're from Belfast, Ireland. And before that was some Blondie. The song was Heart of Glass from 1979. Lead singer of the Bangles, Suzanne Hoff, was told at one point by her producers that Blondie sung Heart of Glass naked, and that's why she sang so good. So they kept telling her that until she believed it, and she sung Walk Like an Egyptian naked.
1: Oh, Bakersfield.
0: So we're doing, it's like a self, what were you calling it exactly?
1: Self-kindness corner.
0: Self-kindness corner. So Chloe's going to give us ways that we can be kind to ourselves.
1: Yeah, so that we can just keep on showing up every single day and kicking.
0: No.
1: All right, not saying that.
0: Yeah, okay. So you brought us some great information. If you're familiar with therapy, it's a part of DBT. It's not CBT and not the oil. People are like, oh, CBT, I do that all the time. No. Cognitive behavioral therapy. It's dialectic behavioral therapy.
1: Yeah.
0: So it's got a nice little acronym. I love when they do that.
1: Yeah.
0: A little backronym, I think, because they go backwards. They come up with it afterwards. So I'll let you speak.
1: Yeah. So today's a little bit of self-kindness corner. We've got some dialectical behavior therapy. So today we've got the TIPP, and these are distress tolerance skills. So the skills, right, like you said, probably a backronym, but it's going T for temperature, I for intensive exercise, P for paced breathing, and then another P for progressive muscle relaxation. And when you're overwhelmed by intense emotions, or if you're just trying to chill the heck out at nighttime, or anytime, these DBT TIPP skills can help shift the body into a more relaxed state. And you can use one or all of these strategies to regain your stability in moments, especially in moments of turmoil. So we'll start right at the top with the T, temperature. Cooling the body slows down your heart rate and breathing, shifts your attention away from intense emotions and intrusive thoughts. So how to practice? Briefly immerse yourself or just your face in cold water while holding your breath or screaming into the water. Whatever works for you. Repeat it about 2 to 3 times. Alternatively, you can take Bakersfield.
0: So we're doing, it's like a self, what were you calling it exactly?
1: Self-kindness corner.
0: Self-kindness corner. So Chloe's going to give us ways that we can be kind to ourselves.
1: Yeah, so that we can just keep on showing up every single day and kicking.
0: No.
1: All right, not saying that.
0: Yeah, okay. So you brought us some great information. If you're familiar with therapy, it's a part of DBT. It's not CBT and not the oil. People are like, oh, CBT, I do that all the time. No. Cognitive behavioral therapy. It's dialectic behavioral therapy.
1: Yeah.
0: So it's got a nice little acronym. I love when they do that.
1: Yeah.
0: Little backronym, I think, because they go backwards. They come up with it afterwards. So I'll let you speak.
1: Yeah, so today's a little bit of self-kindness corner. We've got some dialectical behavior therapy. So today we've got the TIPP, and these are distress tolerance skills. So the skills, right, like you said, probably a backronym, but it's going T for temperature, I for intensive exercise, P for paced breathing, and then another P for progressive muscle relaxation. And when you're overwhelmed by intense emotions, or if you're just trying to chill the heck out at nighttime, or anytime, these DBT TIPP skills can help shift the body into a more relaxed state. And you can use one or all of these strategies to regain your stability in moments, especially in moments of turmoil. So we'll start right at the top with the T, temperature. Cooling the body slows down your heart rate and breathing, shifts your attention away from intense emotions and intrusive thoughts. So, how to practice? Briefly immerse yourself or just your face in cold water while holding your breath or screaming into the water. Whatever works for you. Repeat it about 2 to 3 times. Alternatively, you can take that cold shower or apply an ice pack to the back of your neck. Avoiding extreme, prolonged exposure, because that can cause some frostbite damage. Just hold a wet, cold cloth on your face or your neck. On down to I, intensive exercise.
0: Well, just hold on a second,
1: though. Thank you.
0: I want to just implement this. So, like, if I get cut off in traffic and I just, like, put the cold drink I have in my car in the back of my neck, that's going to help me, like, kind of calm down. Because it's going to tell my body, hey, stop being hot. And just bring your temperature down, because we got a little bit of a lizard brain, so the temperature shift helps us calm down.
1: It does, yeah. If that drink is unopened, highly recommend. It's
0: okay.
1: Much better to hold it against yourself, hold it against your neck.
0: Crank up the AC.
1: Yeah, crank that AC, blast it on yourself. If you're in the vehicle already and you want to scream, better to just scream along to the music.
0: Okay, so we're going on to I, right?
1: I, intensive exercise. It lowers stress, increases those feel-good brain chemicals like your endorphins. So exercise at moderate intensity for around 15 minutes and be careful to not overdo it, especially now, if you're, like most of us, a little out of shape.
0: Yeah, I was about to say, so people like me that are out of shape, so like if I just get up and I walk around, so
1: yeah.
0: rather, sometimes people, they get angry, they start to pace. That helps bring that intensity you need to kind of that intense exercise, get up, move around, circulate your blood, and it'll burn that energy that your body's like creating because it's dumping all the endorphins and the cortisol, and it helps dissipate that. So like when I get my manager start to yell at me, if I go out and walk around the building a few times, it'll calm me down.
1: Absolutely. Or you can stand right in place, do some jumping jacks, do some of those dreaded push-ups or crunches, whatever works for you.
0: Okay. Well, I mean, like, sometimes some people work office jobs, so sometimes just standing up is exercise.
1: Yeah.
0: So that'll help if they, like, get up, walk around, go to the copier, get a drink of water, go to the bathroom, and just take that break from the day.
1: Yes. The thing here is moderation. So, right, moderate intensity and then only about 15 minutes or less. And that really helps to reset your brain and get those endorphins boosting. So instead of feeling like you're in a moment of crisis, you're feeling like you're in a moment of control.
0: Okay, so now we're going to the P, right?
1: On to the first P, paced breathing. It increases oxygen intake and lowers your blood pressure and heart rate. So we're going to take it step by step. Step one, inhale through your nose for a count of four. Hold your breath for a count of seven. Exhale through your mouth for a count of eight. And then repeat as many times as you need to start feeling that heart rate just slow down. And that'll give you a little more control over your mindset, over your breathing, and, you know, keep the extreme.
0: The mindful, like, breathing, a lot of people, like, there's those Wim Hof exercises, the breathing exercises, and they will help calm you down. But, you know, I used to be fit at one point, but believe it or not, as a young verbal, they would teach you to breathe in through your nose and then breathe out through your mouth. And then that helps oxygenate your bloodstream. And then when you're in crisis, that oxygen is being depleted. So when you reoxygenate your blood, which helps when you do the breathing, that kind of brings you down, brings your core down. Everything kind of calms down and everything gets kind of spent, if I'm not mistaken, right?
1: Absolutely. And here in the paced breathing, it's a good emphasis on just holding that breath too. So when you breathe in, just do it. That's the shortest part, and then holding it, and then releasing it, and that's going to be the slowest part.
0: Yeah, you're getting that oxygen in your bloodstream. So I mean, last man standing. No, that's the Tim Allen show. Oh, it'll come to me later. Okay, let's get back to the music, though. Hopefully, everybody enjoyed that. It's going to be a regular segment. Of course, Chloe will be changing it up. Would you like to say goodbye to Bakersfield?
1: Thank you so much for having me, Bakersfield. An honor and a pleasure.
0: Okay, we'll have you back, though, of course. So we're going to get back to the music here. 103.5 FM KSVG Savage Radio. 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

0: 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You're listening to the Very Sketchy Morning Show. This is Chloe, and here's Verbal Creepy Roger.
1: Very good. That was Chloe's first time. I think you did a wonderful job. You know, you did such a good job. I'm going to reward you by letting you do all the back announcing.
0: Hey, thanks, man. So, right before...
1: See, it's hard work, isn't it? It's hard work. That's why I was like, you know what? I'm gonna let Chloe do it, because then it's heavy lifting, and then it's less I have to do. But I make this seem easy, don't I?
0: You do, and right. I love listening along. It's a lot harder to talk along to it. So okay. Right before this.
1: Go ahead.
0: Right before this, you just heard the Anti-Queens, Apocalypse She, and that's a Toronto-based band.
1: Toronto's in Ontario. You know, California has its own Ontario, California. And the founder of Ontario was from Canada, and they wanted to name it after the home state.
0: Wicked awesome. Okay. That's pretty neat.
1: I know, right? Little useless facts. So who's before that?
0: So before that, we had the Sprints with a wreck, parentheses, a mess. And they're an Irish garage punk band.
1: I dug it. It was fun.
0: Yeah, what's not to love? Before that, we were taking it a little more mellow with Hannah Vu. She'd performed alone, and you know, she's been performing since she was 14, and she's from L.A.
1: Oh, you know, Bright Eyes used to have a band when he was 14 years old called Commander Venus.
0: Whoa, dope.
1: Yeah, I mean, I was like, I can't think what I was, I was still living at home with Mom, and I still live at home with Mom, but... Yeah, you know, I haven't changed much since 14, so never mind. So who's before that?
0: So before that, we had my all-time favorite, Arlo Parks with Black Dog. And
1: that was your pick. That was a good pick.
0: Thank you.
1: No, those were all Chloe's picks, so if you have any complaints, go ahead and forward them to Chloe. So they're from England, huh?
0: Yes, they're from England. And she's actually going to be performing in L.A. September 18th, so a little early, but mark your calendars, Friday, 7 p.m. at the Bellwether.
1: Oh, that's fun. Okay, you know, we're going to be having a little event here in Bakersfield, I heard, on the 23rd.
0: Indeed, it's going to be the Riot Girl People's Market at the center. So that's 707 18th Street from...
1: I was like, you know what? I'm gonna let Chloe do it, because then it's heavy lifting, and then it's less I have to do. But I make this seem easy, don't I?
0: You do, and right. I love...
1: It's a lot... People are like, hey, Verbal, I could totally be a DJ. And I'm like, you could, but it's work. And I always tell people that, but... What's really cool about Riot Girl is that they are mutual funded. They are trying to help people.
0: Yeah, it's a local punkish mutual aid effort. So all of the proceeds go to helping out local Bakersfieldians in need, and there's going to be a lot of great music acts.
1: So people say Bakersfieldian, but I like to say Bakerswilgian. Weegian, like Glaswegian. But there's different ways you can get into the event. So the number one method:
0: Cash.
1: Or Venmo. Bring $10.
0: Yes. Option two, 10 cans of food. Option three, 5 1-gallon jugs of water. Or option four, 5 first aid kits. Or equivalent of any of those above
1: options.
0: So like
1: variations thereof. So like if you want to bring 3 jugs of water.
0: And 5 cans of food.
1: Well, no. Would it be 3? No, because the math's not mathing. So 1 can equals $1. So 5... So if I bought 3, that's 6, then that's 4 cans of food plus 3. Yeah, okay, see, the math now. See how that works? Because a jug of water is 2. See, because it's 5 jugs equals entry. So that's jug math.
0: I'm loving it.
1: Well, if you don't want to do the math, just $10. Here you go, $10. And then they'll figure out how many jugs of water they need.
0: Keep it simple, and it goes to the Bakers Weegians in need.
1: Yeah. So here's the artist.
0: Yeah, the artists we've got. Some great artists. We've got Stephanie Soul, Gene Coyote, Kelso, Leaflist, and Limerence.
1: Leaflit!
0: Oh!
1: Yeah, and Limerence. I saw Limerence at the last event they had, which was really rad. I'm not familiar with these other bands. I'm kind of excited. I really do want to go to this. So if you got $10, or if you happen to have 10 cans of food in your pantry and you don't have money, you can still go. But just... I'm not going to say no, that you shouldn't bring 10 cans of cream corn, but that's probably what you got, is 10 cans of cream corn. Who's buying cream corn? I don't know. I don't know. We've never eaten cream corn here. Mama Creepy doesn't serve cream corn, but yet we have 2 cans of cream corn. I know how it happens, because you think you're getting regular corn, you grab the corn, and it's cream corn. And then you're like, ooh, and then you put it back in because you don't want to be wasteful and throw away food. And then you end up donating the cream corn, and then that's why the homeless people mostly sustain on cream corn and hobo chili. Sorry, I was on a major diatribe on that one. So we're going to do the 80s at 8-ish. Thank you so much for sticking around and helping us do the back announcing. Chloe wanted a little experience, DJ in training. I think you're doing good. I think you've got it. We're going to do the 80s at 8-ish here at 103.5 FM, KSVG. You know what time it is. Oh, would you like to say goodbye to Bakersfield?
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I'm Verbal Creepy Roger, and this is the second hour of the Very Sketchy Morning Show. 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

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I am your host, Verbal Creepy Roger, and this is the Very Sketchy Morning Show. The number is 661-491-0384. 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

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I am your host, Verbal Creepy Roger, and this is the Very Sketchy Morning Show. 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Very sketchy morning show. That's right. Every show is packed with it. An 80s at 8-ish block right in the middle. Ish, kind of, depending on the schedule. I get busy sometimes, you know. So we just listened to the Talking Heads, Burning Down the House from 1985. They're from New York City. Before that was Aha, Take on Me from 1985. They're from Oslo, Norway. They're Norwegian. And before that was Billy Idol. The song was White Wedding from 1982. I love me some Billy Idol. He's one of my favorites. When I was a small kid, they asked me what I wanted to be when I grew up. I said Billy Idol. And before that was Adam and the Ants. The song was Desperate But Not Serious from 1983. Of course, Billy Idol and Adam Ant are from jolly old England. Yeah. That 80s new wave kind of block that came in. Because it was the new wave coming from England, the new wave of music after, you know, the 1960s, you know, wave of music, the British invasion that they called it. I'd like to see them try to invade again. Somebody please. We're going to get back to the music here at 103.5 FM KSVG Savage Radio, but I just I enjoyed our new segment host, Chloe's, you know, TIP, TIPP.

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1: Listen, kid, this is your last chance. The Elk Lodge, it won't even let you in the building anymore. I have called in every last favor I am owed. You cannot mess this wedding up. So help me. I do not want a repeat of last week's quinceañera.
2: I'm Kismet X, the best wedding DJ there ever is and ever was and ever shall be, death do we part. I have moose spit in my heart and eagle teeth in my brain. Taste the fruit of my vinyl.
1: You see, Kismet X, that's what I'm talking about. Right there. Right there. I have no idea what you're talking about. If I didn't owe so much back child support, I would have dropped you already.
2: Then stop having so many back children.
1: That's not what that means. Get out there and don't screw this up.
2: Hello, Laura Bronowitz and Angel Cortez wedding families. I'm about to rock the chin hairs off this buffalo. I hoped you smoked your peyote, and I'm about to take you on a spiritual journey. Let's ascend our beverage vessels into the heaven above. Laura will not have to work anymore. She'll be making babies. Because that's what women do. They make babies with their reproductive systems. I'm going to imbibe a little leg of the grasshopper myself. You know what I mean, especially the Cortez part of the family.
3: This is my day, and he's ruining it. Go fix it.
4: Okay, I got this. I'll go talk to him. Mr. Kismet?
2: It's DJ Kismet X, and don't you forget it or you'll be asking why.
4: Yeah, okay, Mr. DJ Kismet X, I understand you have an opinion, and I understand that we all have opinions, and we're entitled to them, and I respect your opinions. Can you just play some music? That's all I'm asking.
2: You came to me on the battlefield of love as a man? Because love is a battlefield. Whoa! We are strong. And I respect you as a man. And you have my word as another man to play your manly music choice. Next up, Billy Joel, Piano Man. Song about a man and a piano. Chocolate wedding cake. Oh, bad choice. You know children pick those cacao beans in the mountain fields of Guyana in sweltering heat like a lion's breath. Boa constrictors swarming those fields, the children picking those beans in danger until their fingers are bloody, those blood-soaked beans. Blood beans made that cake. DJ Kismet X does not approve. Remember, children, your truth is a lie. Next up, every breath you take from the police.
3: Hey, Mr. DJ person.
2: I forgive you, child, for not addressing me correctly from the mouth of babes. I am the echo of the duck's quack. From the tips of feathers of eagles, the bite of the sun's rays, I am the first to rise from the ashes of the grave of the fallen. I mean, especially the Cortez part of the family.
3: This is my day, and he's ruining it. Go fix it.
2: Okay, you've used the last of my forgiveness. That song is an abomination and a black spot on my heart. Mothers weep for their children for that song. Get away from here. Get away from me, you street urchin with your lowbrow taste and devil-may-care ways. Be gone. Ladies and gentlemen, you know what time it is. Get ready for the chicken dance.
5: Excuse me, did you just tell my child they have a lowbrow taste and devil-may-care attitude?
2: I don't know. Was he a sticky, smelly child that wanted to hear a sticky, smelly, stupid song with his sticky, smelly, stupid ears?
5: Wait a minute. You're the guy from that quinceañera. I was there last week. I thought I recognized you. You gotta get out of here before I call the police. Okay? You gotta go.
2: Why are you offended? Whoa, bro. Have you ever been to the Valley of Men?
5: Okay, someone can just stream Spotify. We're getting this guy out of here.
2: Spotify, my ever formidable foe from down below. hoisted like a petard. Oh, well, that's my cue.
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I am your host, Verbal Creepy Roger, and this was the Very Sketchy Morning Show. Sadly, like all good things, the show must come to an end. Not that this is a good thing. I mean, the show is a good thing, but coming to an end. You know what I meant. Okay, so the number is 661-491-0384. Again, the number is 661-491-0384. Call, leave a voicemail, send a text, make a request, Baker Shield. 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It all helps. You guys really do make this all possible. You guys are some rad individuals. So if you've been listening, and I'm going to do a post for it, we're going to have a live event, a meetup. Yes, a meetup. We're going to all get together and meet up here. Or we're going to go to Slice Italy on June 25th at 6 p.m. That's the one downtown, not the one in Rosedale. The one downtown. It's the good one. And we're going to get together and, you know, just have a meet and greet. You know, the food there is phenomenal. If you've never had it, you are in for a treat. It is a pizza treat. We're going to have DJing. We're going to have a karaoke DJ, a different kind of DJ. I thought that would be fun. To have a DJ, and they're gonna line up like special KSVG DJing songs and stuff like that. So I'm working with them. I'm working with Mockstar here in Bakersfield, and I'm excited. They're like, oh yeah, we're totally gonna do this event for you. We got you, Jack. So they're awesome. They do a lot of the local bars. Some of you probably have sung with them. I know Anthony from Three Red Flags has definitely had encounters with the Mockstar. So, shout out to Mockstar. Shout out to Anthony, Three-Headed Flags. Hope you're listening. You better be listening. We just listened to Princess Chelsea. The song is I Love My Boyfriend. They're an Australian act. Before that was the Illuminati Hotties. The song was Falling in Love with Someone Better. Man, do I know that feeling. And before that was Pom-Pom Squad. You know what? Have you ever, like, had an ex and they break up with you, and they go with somebody worse? Like, I don't mind when they break up with you, and they're like, they're handsomer, taller, make more money, you know, like, that's fine. I get that. Good for them. Totally get that. But when they go out with somebody uglier than you, or, like, socially not doing so well, it's like, hey, I live with my mom. That guy lives in a shed. True story based on a true story. you know, it just... Ladies, men, all those people, raise your standards. You know, like, that's... I hold you accountable, too, because you're like, you know what? He's not that bad. He lives in his parents' shed, and, you know, he's not that bad. I have a job. I have cats. I live with my mother. I'm a catch, ladies. You know, they said I might be shift manager at the Denny's. You know, maybe. So, Oh, and I have a radio show, yeah. Okay, so my whole point with this is, I have friends, and I've seen that, like, and so, like, I can quantify. I'm separated from I'm like kind of objective, and I am fairly objective with people. I try to be honest with people, and I've had a friend, and they like their longtime partner broke up with them, and then the guy they started going out with afterwards looked like a squeezed tube of toothpaste. And it was like, And I met the guy, you know, because it was like social settings. And you're like, oh, hello, so-and-so, how are you? And like, you know, it's like, I don't really know you or like you because you left my friend. But hello, I'll be nice to you for the moment. And then they're like, this is my new boyfriend. And you're like, oh, hello. And they do the double handshake. You know, they shake your hand, but then they put the other hand on there. And it's like, I don't really like that. Don't touch me. You're touching me once. Now you're touching me twice. Don't hug me. Yeah, so I got the oogie, like, creepy feeling from the guy, and then, like, I was like, and then I felt bad, and I didn't bring it up. I didn't tell the guy, like, dude, I met the guy, he's terrible. But he, like, brought it up one time. He's like, yeah, the guy's a jerk. And I was like,
Yeah, he really is. And since you're talking about it, he's totally terrible. And I go, and he looks like a squeezed tube of toothpaste. Like somebody squeezed it in the middle. An ex that did that. And they just squeezed it from the middle. They were terrible. My OCD's kicking in again there. So, okay, so. Point being, like, have you ever had that situation where somebody breaks up with you, breaks your heart, and then they get with somebody worse? It's like they're punishing themselves for you. So I don't feel bad sometimes, but I'd love to hear those stories from people. If you do have one and you want to tell it on the radio, leave a voicemail. Of course, the voicemail is 661-491-0384. Again, that number is 661-491-0384. I mean, like, let's not dox anybody, people. Like, leave it out, but like, if you get that story, like, I know there's always those good things, like, oh, he broke up with me, and he started dating this girl, and then he got herpes, you know, like, there's always those one fun stories, you know, like, okay, that wasn't fun, but I mean, like, you know what I mean, like, it's like, oh, yeah, she broke up with him, and then, or he broke up with me, and then, like, you know, now he lives in a tool shed, yeah, huh. Although, there's some really nice sheds in this economy, man, a tool shed, yeah. Tiny house. So, before that, we just listened to, I lost my train of thought, Pom Pom Squad. The song was Spinning. And before that was Being Dead. Last Living Buffalo. Man, I feel like the Last Living Buffalo sometimes. And before that was Broken Social Scene. The song was Casey Accidental. Before that was some Turnstile. Never Enough, man. Turnstile. That's get your blood pumping in the morning. And if your blood wasn't pumping enough, before that was Chalk. The song was Afraid. I dig it, Beggar's Shield. So, we had a good show. I think we really got a lot of good life lessons from Chloe. I'm hoping to have them back. They're also going to be doing some reporting on the streets and going to shows and scenes and getting some interviews with bands that I can't quite make it to. So I'm hoping that they'll do good. They'll do good. I can tell Chloe's got that presence. So I'd like to hear about that too. You know, reach out to me on Instagram, Instagram.com. Verbal Creepy, that's me. Give me a follow. Send me a DM and tell me what you think of the new segment host, as well as, you know, tell me one of your stories about, you know, somebody that left you and then left you for somebody worse and how funny it was. I love those. It's that Schadenfreude. I love it. So I'll leave you guys, of course, with one last thought. And that is, people aren't doing okay right now. I know we shouldn't revel in other people's misery, but people aren't doing okay right now. And we're separated and divided by beliefs, politics, religion, whatever. Just be kind. Don't be a jerk. You've been listening to the Very Sketchy Morning Show. I am Verbal Creepy Roger, over and out. I'm going to leave you with one last song, and that is Pizzicato 5. It's a beautiful day in my theme music. Here on 103.5 FM, KSVG, Savage Radio. 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

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My name is Johnny Scott Gramercy. 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

0: 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This is the Very Sketchy Morning Show, and I am your humble host, Verbal Creepy Roger. Why am I verbal? Why am I creepy? Well, you'll just have to listen and find out. Why is it called the Very Sketchy Morning Show? Because we're sketchy as hell, heck. All right, so that was the Punk Chunk. That's right, Bakersfield's very own Punk Chunk. That's right. Every Very Sketchy Morning Show is guaranteed with entire chunk of punk to start the day. We just played Dreamwife. The song was Who Do You Want to Be? The members are from Iceland, but they formed in London, which I think is really cool. Best of both worlds. Before that was Emil and the Sniffers. The song was Doing in My Head. They're from Melbourne, Australia. And before that was Strawberry Fuzz. The song was Way Too Fast. They're from LA. Before that was Public Body. The song was Ridicule. They're from Brighton, UK. And before that, we went a little bit of older school punk from the 70s. The Zeros, Don't Push Me Around from 1977. Of course, they're from Chula Vista, California. I just saw them, it feels like just a few months ago. They played here in Bakersfield. DJ Saber actually was the one that booked them. It was an awesome show. I got to see them, Happy Now. Great show. Before that was X-Ray Specs, I Am Cliche from 1977. Of course, they're from London. The iconic Polystyrene, Taken Too Soon. Before that was Blondie, another icon of the punk rock regime. Hanging on the Telephone from 1978. They're from New York City, of course. And before that, and by Blondie, I do, of course. I always got to add that addendum. I mean Deborah Harry. Deborah Harry is not Blondie, all right? Just I know that, okay? I knew that. Before that, The Boys. The song was Brickfield Nights from 1978. And, of course, they're from London. Now, I think we got a really great show. This is the live show. So I just want to do the back announcement on the music. And I'm going to let the live show take over from here. So I hope you guys enjoyed. If you made it out, thank you so much. I'm looking forward to do more of these in the future. Just stay tuned, Bakersfield. So here we go. This is recorded live at the live show. So pre-recorded live. Only a few technical difficulties, but very well. Can I get a round of applause for Mockstar Karaoke?
1: Mockstar.
0: So this is our very first live event, so I knew there was going to be a few, like, bugaboos and things that were going to happen, but I wanted to be a little bit behind the scenes and, like, make it as raw as possible. So I actually brought somebody from behind the scenes. A lot of people are like, oh, you only do the show by yourself, but actually, I use the talent of the Matt in Black. Matt, would you like to say hello to Bakersfield?
2: Hey, what's up, Bakersfield?
0: Now, Matt is a Bakersfield native, grew up in Bakersfield. No. Somewhat. No, he won't claim it. But you got stuck in this town that just will never let you go.
2: Never.
0: And Matt provides a lot of the writing for the sketches, because it is a sketch show. We do sketches.
2: Yes.
0: Matt's been a guest on the show, and he provides some of the voice talent.
2: Yes, I do.
0: So Matt has a background in sketch comedy. He's been a comedian for a number of years.
2: Well, you and I used to do RAT together.
0: Yeah, so if you've been familiar with RAT, the Royal Association of Thespians. Oh, we've got some people who vaguely remember RAT.
2: It's been a minute.
0: It's been a COVID killed it, right?
2: Yeah,
0: it was COVID. COVID killed it. Actually, we were the cause of COVID. We don't like that to get out, but that was... That was us.
2: Actually,
0: my bad.
2: It was your idea. Let's.
0: I was just like, hey.
2: I was just kind of going along with it.
0: If everybody had to just stay at home for a little bit, maybe things would get a little better. You know, I'm just sorry about that.
2: And that's when you decided to come up with a radio program.
0: Yeah. I go, it'd be easier if people just can listen to us at home. We don't have to get the show going. But we wanted to do another live event here. Graciously,
3: Sliced has generously offered up this location. They've got some great deals on some beverages of the adult type.
2: You're not talking about alcohol.
0: No, not at all.
2: No.
0: So, cold ones.
2: They're just domestic.
0: Yeah, they're domestic drinks.
4: adult drinks. So, Matt, what made you want to get into comedy, especially here in Bakersfield, the town that just will never let you leave?
2: Oh, man, I just like being funny, man. Had nothing to do with Bakersfield.
4: It's just you're naturally funny.
2: I just knew a bunch of people in town who would follow me into a cave and do this comedy stuff.
4: And it's come around full circle. Now you followed me into the radio.
2: Well, of course, man. Yeah, you said you needed some help, and I'm always happy to help.
4: So we've got a wonderful crowd here. Mockstar brought a lot of their crowd. They're not so
2: Mockstar.
4: Familiar.
2: Correct me if I'm wrong, though. Mockstar, they happen to be the music karaoke people?
4: Yes, they are Mockstar Karaoke.
2: They're Mockstar Karaoke.
4: Yes, Mockstar Karaoke.
2: So what does a Mockstar Karaoke do?
4: Everything.
2: Okay.
4: They've taken care of the audio here. They got everything set up. When I got here, I came here with a box and a dream, and they just, come over here, do this, plug in here, plug in there. They've taken care of everything. If you have a karaoke event and you want some professionals to show up and just take care of things, on this show, we're going to have Miss Pearl Diver. She's going to perform.
2: So, wait a minute. We got the Mockstar Entertainment, and then we got a Pearl Diver on top of that?
4: Yeah, you know, it's great.
2: Does the sandwich get any more deluxe?
4: No. It's on a Kaiser roll.
2: It's on a Kaiser roll. What's next, Verbal Creepy Roger?
4: Pickles. There's pickles in the show. So, I am a pickle. So, I think we're ready for the karaoke, though. So if you haven't got a raffle ticket, raffle ticks by the merch table there with Merch the Mel person.
2: Merch.
4: Mel the merch person. Yeah, there we go.
2: That is not funny because that is her actual name. It's sad that she ended up getting a job about
4: doing merch. Yeah. Mel the merch person. I'm going to pay for that later.
2: Mel the mercher.
4: All right, I'm going to turn it all over to Mockstar, and we have a great show. The songs that you guys pick, I'm going to play on the radio, and the winner of the karaoke contest will be recorded live, and we're going to play it on KSVG.
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4: All right, let's go.
5: We're family friendly. Heck yeah. All right, one more time on the special.
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0: 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I am Verbal Creepy Roger, and this is the Very Sketchy Morning Show. These songs were selected from the karaoke night that we did, the live event we did, the Very Sketchy Morning Show Live, on June 25th. So we just played Misfits. The song was Saturday Night. That was sung by Kiva. Before that was Royal Blood, Out of the Black. That was from Brielle. They were all amazing singers, mind you. And of course, there was Fiona Apple, Criminal, sung by Celine, and they did an amazing job. So we're going to do an 80s at 8-ish block here on 103.5 FM KSVG Savage Radio. 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
1: So, who is this guy?
2: He's an up-and-coming talent. He's the only one I can find after, you know, the last guy dropped out.
1: Well, he better not mess up. If he screws this up, I will crush his career.
2: Understood, Miss Lewis.
3: All right, everyone. We're here. We're happy. We're starting in 3, 2, and 1.
1: Hello, everyone. Thank you for coming. We have a very special show for you today. First, we're going to learn why numbers eat each... Wait, numbers don't eat each other, Lamb Chop. Then why did 7, 8, 9? Silly. 8, E-I-G-H-T is a number. 8 is the past tense of eat. Well, guys, we have a special guest for you today. I'm hoping that you can help me bring him out. Please welcome our musical guest, Mr. Johnny Cash.
4: Hello, everyone. I'm Johnny Cash.
1: See, you brought your guitar. Maybe you could play us a little song.
4: I heard myself today to see if I
5: That's what my dad is yelling, and is always mean all the time to me.
1: Let's cut the commercial for our new sponsor, Happy Time Cookies! What the hell was that?
4: Just a little song I've been mulling around in my head.
1: This is a children's show!
4: Ma'am, I've sung for killers and men with tattoos of snakes. I think I can handle a room full of kids.
1: I don't care who you've sung in front of. This is Lamb Chop. If you sing one more crude lyric, I will end you. We'll have your legs broken, and we'll throw you in the river like we did the pork chop, the puppet that was here before. Do you understand me, Bubba Luke?
4: Okay, I'm sorry.
1: Welcome back. It looks like Mr. Cash has another song for us.
4: I call this one Ring of Fire. Safety. Fire is a horrible thing, and skin grafts, they really sting.
6: If I don't blow out all the candles on my birthday cake, will I have to get skin grafts?
1: You son of a... Just sing Old MacDonald.
4: Old MacDonald had a farm, E-I-E-I-O, and on his farm he had a lien. The bank foreclosed anyway, E-I-E-I-O.
6: Does that mean banks are just tools for the billionaire class to seize all the wealth and assets?
1: I will never have you on the show again. You can forget about ever doing Sesame Street.
4: Can you just sign my community service paperwork anyway?
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I'm Verbal TV Roger, and this is the second hour of the Very Sketchy Morning Show. 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This is not the KSEG main line. 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

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I am your host, Verbal Creepy Roger, and this is the Very Sketchy Morning Show. This is the live edition that we did at Sliced Downtown, formerly known as Slice of Italy. They were changing the name, so I'm kind of excited. A lot of good things coming out of that place. So, we just played Heart, Magic Man from 1975. Now, these songs, some of these songs are selected from the karaoke singers. So that was Lisa. Thank you, Lisa, for coming down. Before that was Violent Femmes. The song was Blister in the Sun from 1983. And I sang that one. So unfortunately for everyone there, they had to hear me sing Blister in the Sun. But I mean, of all songs, that's the song I got the voice for. So before that was Dramarama, Anything, Anything from 1985. That was Christina. And before that, When in Rome, The Promise from 1988. Of course, that was from Kat, a friend of the station. So thank you, Kat, for coming out. Kat was the one that donated the Sublime Succulents. That's her company, Sublime Succulents, to the raffle. So Sublime Succulents donated to our raffle. They're amazing for all your succulent needs, Sublime Succulents. We had a lot of other raffles. We had Terry Ascara, Skinsation, donate a facial. And that actually was won by, Celine. So she got the facial, and she sang a great song, Fiona Apple. So we're going to hold off announcing the winner, a little foreshadowing. So we had some great raffles. We appreciate Juicy Burger donated a free meal, and we really appreciate all that. So next time, I'm hoping we do even better, have even more fun. And I had a great time. I really did. I got to meet fans. I got to hopefully make some new fans. Some of the karaoke people there were like serious karaoke. I didn't know there was such a karaoke culture in Bakersfield. Now that I've tapped on it, I'm kind of curious to like delve deeper into the seedy underbelly of the karaoke world. So we're going to get back to the music here at 103.5 FM KSVG Savage Radio. 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

0: 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I am Verbal Creepy Roger, and this is the Very Sketchy Morning Show. This is the live show we did at Slice Downtown. So we played songs from the karaoke show, which was amazing. We had a karaoke contest as well. We also had a live performance from Miss Pearl Diver, amazing artist and fellow DJ here on KSVG. If you haven't listened to the Totally Normal Afternoon Show at 1 p.m., you're in for a treat. Have Pearl on the show live, so I'm going to play that here in a bit. But first off, a little order of business here. We've got Frost Children. The song was Control. Before that was Micro Disney. Everybody is Dead from 1984. They're from Cork, Ireland, or rather were from Cork, Ireland. Before that was Block Party, Like Eating Glass from London. Before that was Devo. Well, actually, it was Gerald Caselli of Devo, and the song was called Just Do It. Of course, from Akron, Ohio. And before that was Sparks. Nothing is as good as they say it is. From Los Angeles, California, the Mall Brothers. Amazing. And before that, the Buggles, L Street, from 1979. Of course, from London, England. L Street was like the area in which they did a lot of B-movies, and that's what the song is about. It's kind of like a Hollywood, you know, like situation, so I'm ready to play this little section. It's live, so you know you get a little bit of the echo and the reverb. So just bear with me. I think it's worth it, and I think that Pearl did an amazing job. So we're gonna do that, and then we're gonna slide into her live performance here on 103.5 FM KSVG Savage Radio, radio for people who hate radio.
1: I have Miss Pearl Diver, who's been on the show, but she has her own show now on KSVG, and I just wanted to have her here in the live show. She's going to perform as well. So, Pearl, would you like to say hello to Bakersfield?
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1: Pearl,
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1: Pearl has been a perennial favorite on the Very Sketchy Morning Show, so well that I asked her to co-host, and so well that they said she needs her own show, and Verbal were questioning on whether or not you should have a show, so... luckily, they gave Pearl Friday at 1 p.m., and it's been wonderful. I think we should give Pearl 2 hours, though. She's been doing 1 hour. Do you think you're ready for 2 hours yet, Pearl?
2: If I could have 4 hours, that'd be great. But 2 hours, I'll settle for 2 hours.
1: We'll get there. You're doing a wonderful job. I've been listening to it. You're on episode 4 now?
2: Episode 4, everybody, premieres tomorrow at 1 p.m.
1: Also, this is pre-recorded, so you probably missed it. If not, the people here live definitely caught it, hopefully, right, on 103.5 FM KSV Savage Radio. Pearl plays local artists, which is so rad. 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And your Instagram is?
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1: And I was like, wow, you could do a really nice, I was like pitching ideas and names for this. And she's like, oh, it's an homage to your show, which is the Very Sketch. And her show's a normal, totally normal
2: Totally
1: show.
2: Normal.
1: I loved it. I was honored. I was like, I was touched a little bit. I teared up a little bit, but these teardrops have stopped working. It was the Agent Orange, actually. And it wasn't from the military. It was just me in the backyard. But
0: all right, let's give it up for Miss Pearl Diver.
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0: 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I am your host, Verbal Creepy Roger, and this is the Very Sketchy Morning Show. The number, of course, is 661-491-0384. Again, that number is 661-491-0384. 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It all really does help. Every little bit. And if you can't afford the Patreon, just go ahead and tell a friend. That's all we can expect. Now, if I say all that too fast, the phone number, the Patreon, just go to Instagram and search for Verbal Creepy. Give me a follow, and all that information's right there at the top of my profile. Boom, phone number, the Patreon, everything is linked. That's it. That's all you got to do. Verbal Creepy. Give me a follow. You can also make a request. Give me a follow first before you send it, or it's going to like go into my junk folder. Like, people have done that, and then I find it like months later, and I feel bad. But at the same time, it's like, you brought this on yourself. You didn't follow me. It's the right thing to do. Socially acceptable. So we just played the Subdebs. The song was Give It Up from 1999. Before that was the Thermals, Test Pattern. And before that, Superchunk. Skip Steps 1 and 3 from 1992. And before that was Miss Pearl Diver with Big Eyes, one of my new favorite songs from her. Although I do like I Don't Want to Go Outside. I like that song a lot, but she sung that song, Big Eyes, live for us at the Very Sketchy Morning Show Live. So I was like, it's kind of hard to match her energy. I think I did an acceptable job, but I love that she is a performer and a DJ, and she's tearing it up. Listen to the Totally Normal Afternoon Show, Fridays at 1 p.m., and definitely let KSVG know how much you love the show. You know, go to the Instagram, blow it up, and be like, oh yeah, we love this show. So, we had a contest for the karaoke. And everyone was amazing. They brought their A game. I gotta say, there wasn't a bad singer in the bunch. And it was hard. But we had special guests, judges, Pearl Diver, and Foxy Boxy of Night of the Living Savages. And we all unanimously decided the same person. Even Mel the merch person was like, no, it's definitely this person. So I'm going to go ahead and play the song. You guys out there in KSVG land can make your own determination. Now, mind you, this is a live event. Everything sounds different live. That's why there's always a live version of a song. So we're going to go ahead and play that, and then I'm going to play the interview with the winner of, hopefully a listener now, of the Very Sketchy Morning Show karaoke competition. 103.5 FM KSVG Savage Radio. We've had a wonderful night here at Slice of Italy downtown in Bakersfield. We had a little bit of a karaoke contest, slightly informal. We had judges Pearl Diver and Foxy Boxy and myself. And we all consensually, like, all unanimously agreed that one singer was on top. And that singer was, could you say your name, please?
1: Hi guys, my name's Celine Aguilar.
0: Celine, what song did you sing?
1: Fiona Apple, Criminal.
0: And I love Fiona Apple, and I played some before, some of the deeper cut song, but that song, you did it justice.
1: Well, thank you so much.
0: And
1: that's a compliment.
0: I know, I mean it. Like, I've heard people sing songs that they should not be singing. And I'm like, I love that song. Stop singing that song. Like I did earlier with Blitzkrieg Bop. I ruined
1: that.
0: Yeah,
1: I get that.
0: Yeah, so.
1: I've seen it.
0: You watched it when I did it.
1: But karaoke's fun, though.
0: Okay, but that is the point of doing karaoke, is to just go up and have fun.
1: Exactly.
0: And every once in a while, somebody goes up and they're very good like yourself. So, I know you're a fan of Mockstar, and you were here specifically for them. So,
1: yes.
0: Mockstar, you've enjoyed them at various venues, etc.
1: Yes.
0: Okay,
1: that's correct.
0: You're a lifelong client of Mockstar, so you heard it
1: of
0: here.
1: Of course, you've heard it here.
0: If you want your business to be filled with wonderful singers and talented people, get Mockstar Karaoke. And would you like to say hello to Bakersfield or anyone personally before you go?
1: Well, I'm just gonna say this straight up. I am happy to be here. I am new to Bakersfield, by the way. I am not a native. So...
0: Oh, where are you from?
1: I'm from Long Beach. I'm from L.A. area, whatever. But whatever you want to call it, but I'm from Long Beach.
0: Is there a short beach? There's always a long beach. Is there a medium beach, a short beach? I've just always been curious.
1: No, there's just a Long Beach.
0: There's a Long Beach, New York, though.
1: And I love it here. You guys are so friendly. I love the karaoke community. People that love to sing and are scared to sing, just come out and sing. That's all I have to say, because I was scared to sing because I didn't know nobody out here, right?
0: You did a wonderful job.
1: And, you know, just come out and sing. We're friendly karaoke community, and...
0: I think I certainly found that out tonight. I've gone out and did karaoke myself here in Bakersfield, but not with Mockstar, and they are top. I really mean it. You guys brought your game. So this has been the Very Sketchy Morning Show. Could you say your name again?
1: Celine Aguilar. Don't forget that.
0: Oh, someday she may be famous. You heard her here first. This is KSVG 103.5 FM, Savage Radio, radio for people who hate radio. Woo!

Well, there you go. The very first winner of the Very Sketchy Morning Show Karaoke Contest. Celine Aguilar. They didn't... Celine Aguilar. I'm probably saying that wrong. I always mispronounce everyone's words. That's why they call me verbal. Everyone's names. That's why they call me verbal. So, we had a really great time. And again, I just want to thank Sublime Succulents, Terrius Hair, Skinsation, as well as Juicy Burger for donating to the raffle. You guys are the best. Rad businesses like you help us keep doing this, and I am forever in your debt. We had a wonderful event. Mockstar, of course, Paramount, they were key to the whole event. There would be no event. So if you need some karaoke, go on Instagram, look for Mockstar Karaoke. They are amazing. And they were professional, on time, and they took care of the whole thing. So just want to remind you guys that people aren't doing okay right now. They're separated, divided by the beliefs, religion, politics, whatever. Just be kind. Don't be a jerk. I am Verbal Creepy Roger, over and out. I'm going to leave you with one last song. The Wire, Dot Dash, here on KSVG Savage Radio. 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

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I'm Pearl Diver, and you're listening to a totally normal afternoon show. 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

103.5 FM Savage Radio. I'm Pearl Diver, and you're listening to a totally normal afternoon show. Happy Friday, everybody. I hope that everyone's having a great day. Lots of crazy things happening in the month of October. I'm super excited. 5FM Savage Radio. I'm Pearl Diver, and you're listening to a totally normal afternoon show. Happy Friday, everybody. I hope that everyone's having a great day. Lots of crazy things happening in the month of October. I'm super excited. Obviously, Halloween. Hopefully, everyone has safe plans. And yeah, what are you guys going to be for Halloween? Let me know. I am going to be, actually, it's a secret, because I'm having a giveaway. If you're interested in the giveaway, go to Teen Nasty Radio and look for that post. It's one of the newest ones. I should probably pin that. But anyways, I'm going to be giving hints of my costume every single week. And if you guess it, you get entered into a raffle and you have a chance to win a spooky boo basket that's worth $100, maybe more, who knows. But anyways, it's going to be full of merchandise from the show, and also some local artist merch, which I think is super cool. And anyways, this episode is super fun today. I have a very special guest who we're going to meet later. Actually, fun fact, all of the songs that were chosen for this episode, except the local block, I chose the local block, but

0: All of the other songs were chosen by our guest, the wonderful Stephanie Soul. And I'm so excited for you guys to hear the interview. Please stick around. The interview will be more towards the end of the episode. I don't know why I did it that way, but I did, and we're going to see how it works out. But anyways, the song you just heard right now was Faith Angelus, Can You Tell? Such a beautiful song. Stephanie Soul really put me on her. I also played local artist TCB, Back and Forth. If you haven't had a chance to check out TCB's music, you definitely should. We're definitely going to hear more from them later on today. I also played Kehlani Everything, another beautiful voice I love so much. Love Kehlani. I also played Brandy, Sitting Up in My Room. Does everybody remember when Brandy played Cinderella? I loved that. But anyways, I just want to say that I'm so grateful that I get to do this every week. I'm going to say that all the time because I think that saying how you feel is very important. Anyways, up next we have our local block. We're going to start with Chuck and Jay, All Love, here on 103.5 FM, Savage Radio. 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

It's hard to find. 103.5 FM Savage Radio. I'm Pearl Diver, and you're listening to a totally normal afternoon show. Wow, that was really good. Anyways, hi guys. Thank you so much for listening to The Local Block with me. I love supporting local music. We're about to talk about these amazing local artists, and then we're going to listen to some more songs. And then I know what you're all waiting for. Yes, yes, yes. We're going to start talking to Stephanie Soul, and I'm so excited. She's so amazing. And man, I just can't wait for you guys to get to hear what she has to say. But that song you just heard was Ronnie No Good, Hard to Find. I'm really glad that Ronnie submitted music. I'm a huge fan now. That song specifically reminds me so much of the Beatles, and I love it so much. That's an older one, guys. Definitely look Ronnie No Good up. His Instagram is literally just Ronnie No Good. And follow them. Listen to their music. It's amazing. They're from Imperial, California, but they live in Arizona right now, and I think that's super cool. They submitted from all the way in Arizona. Thank you so much, Ronnie, for your support. Before Ronnie, I played Sinister Chino, New Faces, such an amazing track. Now, Mr. Sinister Chino actually submitted two songs, and the other one was called Hypnotize, that I love very much as well. So I'm definitely gonna have to bring that song for another episode. I'm holding on to it. Definitely support Sinister Chino. You can follow them on Instagram at Sinister Chino and check out the rest of what they do. The song before that was Don't Let the Summer Die by August Wild, who is super incredible. Not only does he make incredible music, that song really reminds me of like the 2000s and, you know, those movies with the house parties. But anyways, August Wild actually has created a card game, and I think that's super cool. So I'm going to make sure to tag August Wild in the after episode post, so that way you guys can go and you know, buy that card game. It looks so fun. It's called Don't Let the Summer Die, and it's the perfect game to play with your friends. Definitely recommend it. Support local. I've never, I'm sure it's happened, but a local card game, that's the first time I've ever heard of it, and I'm very excited about it. And lastly mentioning, but firstly, I played Chuck and Jay, All Love, such an amazing song. Chuck has been in the scene for a while. He's such a great rapper. That was the first time I've heard of Jay and their music, but I can't wait to check them out. I'm definitely looking forward to hearing what else they have in their discography so I can play them in the future. The song is amazing. You know, you guys should follow both of them on Instagram. I'll make sure to tag them. For the people who don't follow Chuck, and one really cool thing that Chuck does that I really love is that he organizes cleanups around the city so people can pick up trash. And not only is it a great way to clean the world, but it's also a wonderful way to meet people, to build a community, to get to know your community. And it just feels good to do something good, you know? So definitely I recommend stepping out to one of those, events. Anyways, thank you guys so much for listening. I can't wait for next week. We're gonna get into some more music. Here's Mangosteen by Nascent, Sailor, and Baiko here on 103.5 FM Savage Radio. 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

0: 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I'm Pearl Diver, and you're listening to a totally normal afternoon show. That was TCB, Sink or Swim, who's a local artist. Such an amazing song, amazing discography. He's definitely an artist that you need to listen to. So before we continue, start playing that interview. But before I do that, I want to go ahead and give you guys the hint this week for the costume. So if you're keeping up, remember that if you guess my costume, you get entered into a raffle and you have a chance to win a spooky boo basket that's worth like $100. So the hint is, get your pens and papers, people. This costume has a high contrast color scheme that can be seen from 1 mile away. This costume has a high contrast color scheme that can be seen from 1 mile away. There you go, people. That's the hint. I hope that you guess it, and if you do, maybe you'll win. I love when people win prizes. It's my favorite thing in the world. Anyways, I'm so excited. I'm going to go ahead and start the interview with Stephanie Soul. Enjoy. 103.5 FM Savage Radio. I'm Pearl Diver, and you're listening to a totally normal afternoon show. Today's a very special episode. I have a very special guest, the wonderful Stephanie Soul.
1: What is up, Pearl? Thank you for having me.
0: Yeah, I'm so glad you're here. I'm such a big fan of your work. You have such an incredible voice, such a amazing discography. Could you talk about it for us?
1: Oh, definitely. Thank you so much for having me again. I love what you're doing, especially bringing people on in local. I guess a few things about myself is, I am from the east part of Bakersfield. I did grow up with two parents who were definitely, heavy on drinking and getting involved in things that were apparently too much fun. So, it brought me my upbringing, especially with Dream Big Miha and other things that I say in my music. So just pretty much a singer-songwriter, and I want to be able to connect with people. Yeah, pretty much. I'm a mother of three, too, so, and a grandma.
0: I love that. Congratulations on all of that. You mentioned Dream Big Miha, which is an all-woman local vendor and artist event. Can you talk to us about that?
1: Oh, yes. Honestly, Dream Big Miha is a big part of my heart. It's definitely something that I take really big pride on. Bringing together a lot of the women here who are inspiring, who inspire me, and, you know, making a big, big unity of it, a big community. So that way we have more events and more high end in the women, like working together. I see DJs, I see women who are painting, I see women who are doing skateboarding. I want everybody to be under one roof so they can inspire each other and just connect. And if anybody has questions, ask. Make friends. We need a lot of woman power together. So,
0: I love that. I agree. I believe in woman power. I think when a bunch of women come together and support each other, I think that it makes one real strong group of people, right? So you've been releasing music for how long?
1: Officially since 2021, but singing since 2014.
0: I love that so much. Would you say that being a part of the Bakersfield music scene, mm-hmm. has the Bakersfield sound shaped your music in any form, or do you try to stay away from that, or do you just find it kind of random?
1: That's a very good question, Pearl. I love that question. That's beautiful. That's a really great question. I'm sorry, guys. I did do some gardening before we started, but we are good. And you know, the mouth get a little bit like Nevada sometimes.
0: Dry.
1: Nevada in, I believe it's March. Super hot in Nevada, but Las Vegas. You know what? I feel like with Bakersfield, there's so many sounds that there's not just one sound. I feel like everybody has their own sound and they're in their own lane here, which is a beautiful thing because you get to get different artists who are wholeheartedly themselves, and there's so many different shows, and it's kind of like a mini LA. So I would say a lot of the experiences have definitely shaped me in the city. But as far as the Bakersfield sound, I think it has a lot to do with country. I mean, correct me if I'm wrong. You guys hate me. Come for me in the comments. But I know Bakersfield is known for country music. So, and I don't listen to country music. Much respect to the country artists, but I don't listen to any country. I think the only country artist I have listened to who's local is Lauren. Shout out to Lauren. But I think experiences have really shaped my sound and inspiration. I do get inspiration from people here. Shout out to Tamira. She's super, super dope too. And Ziana. I know there's songs that they've performed where I'm like, wow, like, you know, when you hear a song, you're like, dang, I wish I wrote that one. That's so amazing. It's because it's just so good, you know, like, and yeah, so I think Bakersfield as a city has definitely shaped me. So
0: I love that so much. Thank you so much for sharing. We're going to get back to some music right now. When we get back, we're going to talk to you a little more and we're going to get to know you better. All right. Thank you so much.

0: 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Hello, I'm Verbal Creepy Roger, host of the Very Sketchy Morning Show. I play the best of new wave, punk, alternative, and everything in between. Sometimes I say funny stuff. So join me Monday through Friday here on 103.5 Savage Radio.
1: Sir, you can't be in here.
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0: 103.5 FM Savage Radio. I'm Pearl Diver, and you're listening to a totally normal afternoon show. You just heard In My Feelings by Stephanie Soul featuring Jamarius. We have Stephanie Soul in the studio today. Hey,
1: Pearl. Thank you for playing my record. I appreciate that so much, and shining light on local artists. That record with Jamarius, shout out Jamarius, I believe out of Florida. And he was down here on the lineup I was on, and ended up hitting the studio like I think a month later. That record, I freestyled the guitar, and when he went into the booth, pretty much just was quiet. And then we heard his verse, and he had the chorus. So I was like, dang, dude, like you just straight up went in there and killed it. And then what you hear on mine is a freestyle. And it came out just beautifully together. So shout out to Jamarius for that record. In My Feelings. That record don't get enough attention, I don't think. So
0: it's a beautiful record. You guys
1: Thank
0: both
1: you.
0: Have such incredible voices.
1: Thank you.
0: I love when local artists come together to collaborate. Mm-hmm. And you've collaborated with quite a few local artists, not only on music, but, you know, for shows, for lots of things.
1: Most definitely. Especially the Dream Big Mija events that I've been throwing. Everybody's poise on stage, composure, voice control, a lot of the artists that I've had on the lineups, everybody on the I've had on the lineups have poise. They it's chemistry. They connect with their audience. They have audience there. I've seen so many, you know, Strawberry, shout out to Strawberry. I've had her on the lineup and her set was amazing. So shout to Strawberry. Again, Ziana, when she took the stage too, we had her back twice. So it's amazing. I think also too, it just shows how big California is when it comes to artists. There's so many amazing women out there breaking barriers and doing the work. Shout out to everybody who's been on the lineup. Y'all are Dream Big Mija, so.
0: Shout out to everyone. Yes, really? I cannot wait for Dream Big Mija.
1: We got an announcement, bro. Should we wait? We should wait to announce it.
0: Should we wait?
1: We should wait. And when we do, we'll have a big one. So yes. Just know the Totally Nasty Radio.
0: Okay? T Nasty Radio.
1: So
0: I always like to ask artists this. Is there a song in your discography that you feel is Stephanie Soul? You know, is there a song that you connect with that's more you than any of your other songs?
1: I think I've evolved from what I used to write. So I would say my favorite version of myself would have to be now, especially working with TCB. Shout out to TCB on the Bay Area. He's definitely put me in the studio with different sounds and flavors, and having him in the studio and helping me and doing that stuff has been, it's opened up a new Stephanie Soul. So and I'm comfortable. I think more importantly, I know I was shy in the studio, especially around other artists aren't in the studio. I was definitely a shy girl. I mean, I would talk a lot. The best version of myself, I would say, is now, especially with Circles. I think that really shines a lot of my vocal on that and my writing. But now, listen to Stephanie Soul now. But yeah, all my other stuff is great too, though. So
0: I love that. Definitely check out all of Stephanie Soul's music. I love listening to artists from beginning to recent because you're just really learning and seeing their progression, you know. A lot of songwriters, their songwriting style changes, you know, the words they use. And I just love that so much to see their growth. I do want to ask you one more question before we talk about the last song we're going to play. Is there a local artist that you think people should be paying attention to right now?
1: Yes, definitely. Jetty Bear. Shout out to Jetty Bear for his album he just dropped. We have something coming out with Jetty, me and TCB. So, yeah, Jetty Bear is definitely one to watch. And if I can say a second one, Tamara. Shout out to Tamara. She's killing it right now, too. So, that's pretty much who I really, like, have been paying attention to. Last show that Jetty did that we had an honor of featuring on, it was at Woolworths. His whole set was so carefully, like, planned out, and he had lights, he had dance moves, he had different people from different genres showing up, and it was so good. So yeah, keep an eye out for Jetty Bear and go to his shows. He does do cover band shows, so make sure you go to those and support. Yeah, always. His album is good, so shout out to everybody who's on it.
0: Thank you so much. I love that. We're definitely gonna have to check out the record, especially the song that you guys are on. Well, there you guys have it. Before we talk about the last song, I do want to say that this is the end of the episode. So if you guys would like to call me, you can call me for fun, recommend me a song, or just leave me a voicemail at 312-316-2579. That's 312-316-2579. And if you'd like to follow me on Instagram, you can follow me at TNasty Radio. That stands for Totally Normal Afternoon Show. Thank you, Radio. Remember to take care of each other. And be nice, because the world's awful, you know, but that doesn't mean you have to be. before we part ways, we are going to play one more Stephanie Soul song, an incredible song called Circles. You want to talk about that for a little bit?
1: Yes, thank you, Pearl, so much. Again, thank you for this opportunity. I appreciate this conversation. For I think it needed to happen. I know we met very like shortly when we were passing by, I think.
0: Yeah, Sandrini's.
1: Yeah, we were passing by. I was like, oh, hey, we talked and exchanged. And yeah, so here we are now. So yeah, shout out to Pearl, guys. But yeah, Circles, man, featuring TCB again. I'm telling you, like, R&B needs TCB. And I'm just honored to be able to have this record out, because when we came together, it was super fast and super instant. And then me and him having the chemistry in the studio, and off of a few tequila shots, maybe more than a few, but we definitely were vibing, and you guys got Circle. So you guys indulge, make sure you guys share, digest that, bump it, play it while you're doing anything, really. Play it anywhere,
0: all the time, guys, everywhere.
1: Play it all the time, all play the it time. In your sleep. Make sure you turn on the radio in your dreams, okay? Circles, request that. Thank
0: all
1: you
0: lucid dreamers out there.
1: Literally.
0: All right,
1: thank you, Pearl.
0: Yeah, of course. Thank you so much for sitting with me. It was such a fun time. You're always welcome back.
1: Thank you.
0: We love you here at Savage Radio. All right, guys. Well, there you have it. Here is Circles by Stephanie Soul and TCB.
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